2. Excited to hear this new Def Leppard music coming, especially the song they say could be the greatest work they've ever produced. And they did it in the shortest amount of time, both writing and recording, ever in the history of the band. So I know I'm like, oh boy, that could go one of two ways. So I'm going to trust him for right now. Find out more on that and recap your whole week of Big Rig Rock Reports right on our website.

Memphis classic rock. Rock 102 is a little weird for the Foo Fighters for the first time in their career to have an album come out. Very critically acclaimed and a really big deal. Not even make the Billboard Top 20 albums. So is it because they'd only really released one song, the title track? Because the other one, no one really paid attention to that one. Today's Song is what it was called. It was terrible. Or are people still disenfranchised because of his affair and a baby out of wedlock? It'll be interesting to see where this goes. It is Billy Idol.

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All those chances to win $1,000 to be a thousandaire. You know they run, right? 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

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But they say the fall could be the worst part for severe weather in the South. We'll have to wait and see.

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102. Journey just announced a whole bunch of new dates into the fall for their farewell tour. If you missed out on that, read on. My Big Rig Rock reports from all week, day by day, are right there online anytime for you to read 24/7.

Memphis Classic Rock. Rock 102, Guns N' Roses. We just gave away the world tour trip to a city of our winner's choosing. Now we've got another one, but it's not just one band. It's two legends. I'm going to tell you everything coming up here in just about 15 minutes. Hang on.

102. It's Big Rig, 9 a.m. through the 5 p.m. hour. Monday. There's 9 chances a day to get a grand in your hand. You're just listening for those keywords, putting them in at rock102memphis.com for your chance to get the $1,000 callback at the end of the hour. You see?

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John Mellencamp sending a warning, like, hey, if you're coming to the show, do not plan to sit in your seat all night because everybody in front of you and around you is going to be up singing and dancing. That's what this tour is all about. So, yeah, get ready to get bent because you're probably going to have butts and face all night.

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102, a little bit after 11 o'clock, Skid Row, back to that first album, man, with Big Rig. Roger Daltrey announced yesterday a solo tour, his farewell, his swan song. If you want to see the cities where he's playing and everything, it's right up there on my Big Rig blog in your Big Rig Rock Report.

weekdays around here are money days. It's Big Rig. It's Rock 102. Yeah. A grand in your hand. $1,000 chance every hour from the 9 a.m. hour through the 5 p.m. hour. 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

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Every Breath You Take, The Police, one of the most performed songs of all time. This is Ozzy. Ozfest is coming back, and I heard something else I'll tell you about in a few minutes. No More Tears.

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Jukebox Hero, that's Foreigner from Four. Here with Mark Coppola. One of my all-time favorite songs. And there's been covers of this song, but this is the original. Zombie. Cranberry.

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Rock 102, Memphis Classic Rock. They might have gotten snubbed by the Rock and Roll Hall of Fame 2 years in a row, but they're playing the Hollywood Bowl. Now, that is something. Van Halen, that's the Black Crowes there.

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The Crew, Motley Crue, Kick Start My Heart. You know, I remember it was the fourth iHeartRadio Music Festival in Vegas. I believe they played on the second night. They rocked it, man. They rocked the house for sure. And that was in 2014. We started in 2011. It's hard to believe we're going on the 16th one this coming September, like the 18th, 19th, around

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Rock 102, Stevie Nicks, Edge of 17. I was hanging out in the S's in her vast music library. That's how I get the name, the world's laziest DJ. If I go to one letter, pull down two acts. So now we got from the S's Stone Temple Pilots and Creep.

0: 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That's the big hit David Lee Roth had with Van Halen before jumping out of the band for the first tour of duty called Jump. How appropriate. 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
1: There's a Foo Fighters like best of being done on Stephen Colbert. Also, I heard Paul McCartney is going to be on Saturday Night Live tonight. Def Leppard, Animal.

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1: Countdown is on. Their tour is about to get underway. Can't wait. Rush and Limelight. How about a Doors song? Jim Morrison and the Doors, Riders on the Storm, to get you going Saturday morning.

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Rock 102. Classic Nirvana right there. Smells like teen spirit. I'm Dr. John. Phil Collins going to be inducted into the Rock and Roll Hall of Fame. We found that out not too long ago. Being inducted as a solo artist. He's already in there with Genesis. You got to wait till he officially gets inducted into the Rock and Roll Hall of Fame. The ceremony isn't until November.

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Unofficial start of summer 2026 is less than a week away now. Next weekend, Memorial Day weekend, is here already. Unbelievable.

Rock 102. David Lee Roth doing that solo tour right now, getting kind of mixed reviews. Van Halen and Panama. He's got a lot of backup singers helping him out on the tour. That's fun. I think I'd like to see it. Here's Beck and Loser.

0: 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The 70s, 80s, and 90s rock here.
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Money talks. That's why we give away lots of free money in another week of putting a grand in your hand. It's going to start Monday morning at 9 a.m. Listen for our keywords, then enter them on our website. You've got a chance to win $1,000. That'll be a great way to start the week. I'm Dr. John. Morning. Some Seeger for you.

Memphis classic rock, Rock 102. I'm speculating here. Do you think Aerosmith has something up their sleeve? We'll see a live performance with Steven Tyler and Joe Perry and the rest of the band. I don't know. I'd love to see it. Well, Steven sounds good. A few times we've heard him play live recently. There's Aerosmith.

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I'm Tony TNT Tilford. Metallica's got three shows coming up this week, but unless you find your way to Poland by Tuesday or Germany by Friday, you're not going to see them. I mean, those are shows you can't hitchhike to, so maybe best just to wait for the set list to come out and see what they played.

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I mentioned this earlier, but, you know, if you weren't hanging out yet, Monday morning, 9 o'clock, that's going to be your next shot to put a grand in your hand. The last week to win $1,000 starts Monday morning at 9. Foo Fighters, Rock.

0: 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Are we reaching? 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

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I'm Tony TNT Tilford. Guns N' Roses, they're busy in Europe right now, but the U.S. tour starts in about 2 months. July, they kick off in Raleigh. They run through September in Atlanta.

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So Monday morning at 9 o'clock, you're going to have your next chance to win $1,000. What you can do between now and then, that's almost 48 hours, you can start dreaming of ways to spend that money. Scheme a little bit. Have a plan when you get that money in your hand Monday morning at 9.

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Memphis Classic Rock, Rock 102. Bret Michaels is out on the road. He's doing the solo thing again this year. It was supposed to be the Poison 40th anniversary tour. That didn't happen, so it's going to be the Poison 41st anniversary tour next year. At least that's what they're saying. Ricky Rocket, Poison's drummer, he's got a band together. They're out this summer, too. It's called Ricky Rocket's Mafia.

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1: All right, quick question. What's the first thing you're going to do if you win $1,000? Now, you don't have to give me a quick answer. You've got some time. Next opportunity is not till Monday morning at 9 o'clock, so you can think about it between now and then. Maybe sweet dreams if you're drifting off tonight.

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And you Guns N' Roses, Welcome to the Jungle. They're opening with that one on this current tour. U.S. dates start in July.

0: definitely wasn't the right.
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too. Foo Fighters have a show in Napa next Saturday night. And it's off to Europe for that part of the tour. They start playing stadiums in North America this August.

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102 Memphis Classic Rock. Hope you're having a rocking weekend, my friend. Thanks for tuning in on this Saturday afternoon. Doc Reno officially on the J-O-B with you. Enjoying my Saturday as well. I'm going to be rocking and rolling here for a few more hours.

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702. Cash contest is back on Monday. That's right. Keywords throughout the day on Monday, but your first one's coming up Monday morning. 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
1: Hey, this one's for our drivers listening to the show this afternoon. A tanker truck in Canada was fined $5,000 for spilling milk onto the highway. 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
1: What we've got here is failure to communicate. 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
1: Ever wonder what a popular television show, once it goes into syndication, how much they make? 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
1: Hey, we have another week of keywords coming up that could score you $1,000 in our cash contest we've been doing the last few weeks. 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
1: Hey, we have a drunk story for you on this Saturday afternoon. 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
1: 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Great way to kick off the week, winning $1,000.